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1: You know, this could be good news for those of us who get stuck in the middle seat on the airplane all the time. Hey, it's Mary. Have you heard about this? United is offering a middle seat replaced by a table. After listening to passenger feedback, they decided to block off the middle seats in the plus economy section to give people more elbow room and a shared table, a real nice one with a leather-like covering and a place to put your cups, permanently fixed, not, you know, like a tray table between them. Now, if you want to book this type of seating, there is a catch. 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
1: It's the best of the 80s and 90s weekend. Hey, it's Mary. Reports say she sang Skater Boy at Taylor Swift and Travis Kelce's wedding. Here's Avril Lavigne. Life's like-

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0: Kiss 98.1. Spending a summer night with you. Did you have a good day today? A busy day today? Did you go for a walk? Did you go to the gym? Did you get a lot of things done? I am a person who wants to do a lot of things. I like to do a lot of things. I like to hike. I like to ride horses. I like to play with my kids. I like to swim. Unfortunately, I am now trapped in a body that doesn't like to do a lot of things. No, it doesn't. It's like, whoa, we're not climbing up that hill. Yeah, we are. Come on, we're going to do this. We're going to ride this bike. No, we're not. No, we're not, my body says. And I argue with my body, and then I do it, and then I pay for it later, like when I'm here in the studio. And I'm like, oh, my goodness, I have to walk up those stairs tonight. If you're feeling a little worn out because your spirit wanted to do something fun and your body argued with them, that's okay. That is quite all right. I will be here when you drink another cup of echinacea tea and take another ibuprofen. You're listening to Delilah.
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4: Really, I want to dedicate a song. 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
3: Ray, welcome to the Delilah Show. What can I do for you?
4: Well, my wife is a very lovely woman. We met in college and we were both not looking for anything. And then she invited me out to lunch one day and it all went from there. We've been together for 5 years now.
3: So she was the one that made the first move that said, I want to get to know you.
4: Yes, ma'am. I was walking from my dorm. I was going to lunch and she stopped me and said, hey, I like your jacket. You want to go to lunch? And that was it.
3: It was meant to be.
4: Yes, ma'am.
3: What's your wife's name, Ray?
4: My wife's name is Kaylara.
3: What made you say yes when she said, do you want to go to lunch? Like, what captivated you?
4: She was that one in a million.
3: All right. Let me find a song for you. Thank you for calling. Thank you for sharing.
4: Thank you so much, Miss Delilah.
3: You have a great night.

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0: Coasting through your early morning hours. It's still Saturday night. I don't care if the clock actually says it's Sunday morning. Sam Smith right here.

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1: Well, the music is lined up and ready to go. Bon Jovi and a story about Tommy and Gina coming up. 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
1: Well, I hope you're drinking responsibly if you're imbibing this morning. 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

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And HN, whether you're listening to us from the rains down in Africa or right here in the good old USA, glad to have you listening. 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
1: 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I don't think that's what she's singing about, though. 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
1: And HA. And we found out that Taylor Swift's security bill to make sure there was enough police surrounding Madison Square Garden was a total of about $160,000. Well, that's peanuts to her.

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1: 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Oh, just make sure you do it responsibly. 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
1: And The Weeknd on your weekend with the song Blinding Lights there. 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
1: And HA saying thank you for tuning in this morning. The 80s and 90s are alive and well around here, and we're going to play one from NSYNC in just a minute. Here's A Great Big World with Christina Aguilera. 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
1: And HJ. And after the breakup of Hall & Oates, we sort of found out that they weren't exactly friends even for most of the time they were together. But they had a very decent professional relationship. And it worked out, as they are the greatest selling duo of all time. Here's Maneater on a Best of the 80s and 90s weekend.

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1: And AJ, well, I appreciate you listening this morning. I hope these songs are not only putting you in a good mood, but also kind of testing your carpool karaoke skills. 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
1: Rob Thomas going on record saying the loss of Clive Davis, the record mogul, left a giant hole in the music industry. 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

Home of Valentine in the Morning, 5 to 9 a.m. It's Kiss 98.1 and a trip down memory lane. Well, that's what we do here every weekend with the best of the 80s and 90s. And don't forget, Patrick Swayze, not only a movie star, but a singer. Here's She's Like the Wind with Wendy Frazier.

0: Spokane's Kiss 98.1. And AJ, and I know you'll be back tomorrow, 9 a.m. Yeah, that's when the cash returns. 9 to 5 each weekday. $1,000 up for grabs. 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
2: She's a stay-at-home mom. 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
2: 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After 7 Monday.
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1: 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My alarms are set to you. 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Love you guys. I'm holding

variety of the 80s, 90s, and today, Kiss 98.1. And if you're dreaming of winning free money, because aren't we all, I have good news. 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We're going to pick the winning back up Monday morning starting at 9. Later.

Spokane's Kiss 98.1, the best variety of the 80s, 90s, and today. And we're a little after 7 o'clock. Good morning. I'm Heather. Hope you're having a great start to your Sunday. Now, I got to tell you, you got lots of chances to win some free money this week. All you're doing is listening up for the keyword, and you're going to type it into our website when you hear it. And you can win $1,000. It really is that easy. The winning starts Monday morning at 9.

0: 98.1. I'm Heather. So what is on your phone's background? What picture is that? Apparently, one in seven Americans said they secretly judge others based on what their phone background is, which is so crazy. I mean, you can really kind of get insight into who someone is or what they like from seeing the photo. Family pics obviously are the most common, and they found that photos of pets were more popular than photos of partners or spouses. I looked at mine. Mine is my cat.
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1: Hey, I just want to say I'm an Uber driver, and you know what gets me the biggest tips? Turning you guys on and cranking up the music. My passengers

Kiss 98.1, the 80s to now. And is it time to dumb it down? We're going to talk about what this is coming up next.

0: Spokane's best variety, Kiss 98.1. I'm Heather. So what do you miss from the 80s and 90s? Is it the big hair, the arcades, the shoulder pads? I miss all of it, I'll tell you that. But we also miss just a simpler life, right? Things like being able to leave the house, nobody can reach you. Not being bombarded by constant news and notifications. We can enjoy hobbies without turning them into content and feeling the pressure to post every single thing from our lives. So that's what it is. Most of us just want a less complicated way of living. And I'll tell you what, you don't need a time machine to experience this. You can just start living like you did in the 80s and 90s. You don't have to give in to the pressure of 2026.
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Kiss 98.1. I'm Heather, and it wouldn't be Bon Jovi without John. Now, he underwent vocal cord surgery 4 years ago, and it's taken this long to fully recover. He didn't even think it was going to take this long, but he's happy to announce he's all better, and he can't wait to get back in front of the fans, and they have several shows lined up this month.

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Kiss 98.1, where we can't thank you enough for keeping us on while you work in Spokane and all over the Inland Northwest. Here's another one you asked for. 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

Kiss 98.1. And I hope you're having a fantastic start to your Sunday. I'm Heather. 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

0: Spokane's Kiss 98.1, the best variety of the 80s, 90s, and today. I'm Heather, and if you are a dog owner, you know sometimes it's so hot and not safe to take your dog for a walk, but of course they still need their exercise and to do their business. So dog trainers have this to say about it. If it's between 81 and 85 degrees, walks should be under 20 minutes. You're going to want to walk early in the morning, stick to shaded or grassy areas, make sure you bring water, and do the 7-second pavement test. So put your hand on the pavement. If it's too hot for you, after 7 seconds, it's definitely too hot for their little paws. And the fact is, dogs just like it cooler. They're not into tanning or hanging out at the pool like we do.
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the best variety of the 80s to now, KISS 98.1. I'm Heather. So I love that the younger generation really bringing back the 80s and 90s, but the only bad thing is they're acting like they're inventing it, which, I mean, it's adorable. We'll let them think whatever they want. But the one trend I'm not seeing come back from back in the day is the hair. The big, giant, fluffy hair, the claw bangs, I'm sure, any day now, right? Well, if they need some inspiration, go check out any of Taylor Dane's music videos.

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1: 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Good morning. Hey, it's Mary. Thanks for making us part of your Sunday. Glad to have you along. Got a song you want to hear or just something you want to say? 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
1: Hey, it's Mary. 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
2: You know what? 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
1: Donna Lewis on this Best of the 80s and 90s weekend. Hey, it's Mary. So you see an ant in the kitchen, what you gonna do? Don't squish it. Tell you why next.

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1: So how about a science lesson? Hey, it's Mary Booth and I am not a science teacher. And I read this story and thought it was really weird too. If you see an ant in your kitchen, your first instinct, of course, probably to squish it. But an ant biology expert says squishing ants could actually make your problem way worse. Because when you squish an ant, it releases pheromones that signals to other ants in the colony. And whenever they get that distress signal, worker ants rush over to remove the body. So what started as one ant can quickly turn into a whole swarm. And that's particularly problematic if they're fire ants. Best thing they say to do is to set the ant outside. But honestly, who can do that? Better idea, wipe down the surfaces with lemon juice or vinegar to throw the ants off the trail.
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1: So how does your August calendar look? 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

Kiss 98.1, Eurythmics on this best of the 80s and 90s weekend. Hey, it's Mary. Today is National Football Day, intended as the American kind, not the World Cup kind, but we can celebrate both.

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1: 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You know what? There's a new kind of summer people are celebrating, and I think I'm good with this one. We're next.

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1: Hey, it's Mary. You've heard of Hot Girl Summer. This is pretty much the opposite. It's Nun Girl Summer. A viral podcast hosted by Dominican sisters has inspired TikTok's latest feel-good movement. And despite the name, it's not about becoming a nun. Instead, women are embracing a simpler, less stressful approach to life, focused on friendship, community, hobbies, and finding joy in everyday moments. Instead of the hustle culture and dating pressures and the constant push for maxing, now TikTok users are celebrating things like craft nights, cooking, long walks with friends, and just plain happiness over outside validation. What do you think? Want to try it? Tap that talk back, Mike.
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Kiss 98.1. Cindy Lauper and Time After Time. Hey, it's Mary. Never thought we'd see a time when health officials say, might want to skip the fruits and veggies. Really? Well, none of us want this stuff. I agree.

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1: Hey, it's Mary. New survey says that over half of us eat in our car at least once a week. In fact, most people eat in their car about three times a week. We do that because, well, we're short on time, it's convenient, it's peaceful, and some of us just want to eat alone. Now, for the most part, we're not making the healthiest choices while we're on the go. The most popular foods people reach for when they're chowing down behind the wheel include sandwiches, wraps, burgers, and pizza. And I just want to ask, when you say you're eating in your car, are you sitting in the parking lot, sitting in a park, or are you driving?
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1: Roxette on this best of the 80s and 90s weekend. 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Kimberly's a winner with a $1,000 fill-up.
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1: 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Here's a

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1: So this isn't really a weekend problem. It's more of a workday problem. 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But the catch is, if that's your go-to position, it can cause muscle stiffness, aches, pains, and a temporary bump in your blood pressure, which is why doctors tell you to put both feet flat on the floor when they're checking your blood pressure. Anyway, crossing your legs is fine. Just don't do it for long. Physical therapists recommend getting up and moving about every 30 minutes, which I think a lot of us are hesitant to do because we don't want the boss to think we're goofing off.
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Kiss 98.1. It's a best of the 80s and 90s weekend with Madonna and Savage Garden. Hey, it's Mary. You know what today is? It's kind of a day for everyone. It's National Daiquiri Day. It's also National Ice Cream Day.

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1: It's a best of the 80s and 90s weekend with Edwin McCain and I'll Be. Hey, it's Mary. I'll be skipping this new food trend, but you might get a kick out of it. More next.

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1: 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I appreciate you listening. What's going on? I'm Michelle Fay hanging with you. Right now, Jimmy Cliff is on. I got Louis Capaldi coming up for you next.

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0: 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So if you're having a good hair day, there is a good chance that you're having a good day all around, because they found that people who are happy with their hair report higher confidence, better self-esteem, a more positive self-image. While on the flip side, all right, hair concerns, they can have a real impact on your mood and on your self-confidence. So that good hair day, so much more than your hair.
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